Alright, so I got Shebang right now, that Drizzy, and then right after that we do some Kehlani, and then I got details about the Isaiah Rashad and so shit. Hold on.

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Yeah.

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4: What's that on that beat, ho?
5: I'm different. Yeah, I'm different. I'm different. Yeah, I'm different. I'm different.

0: I'm different. I'm man, different. I heard that song.
1: Yeah,
0: man.
1: I'm different.
0: Yeah, it's crazy. So, Burning Blue, Mariah the Scientist, right now. And then, you know what? Let's do it. Let's do it. A pair of tickets for Isaiah Rashad at Saltshed, September 3rd. He'll be joined by Alameda. If you want my tickets right now, hit me up, 866-85-1075.

0: 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He'll be associate September 3rd. 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I got a pair for you and your friend. 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

0: in a relationship that got out of hand?
1: Man, I thought I was smart. I had my main girl to my side chick, now I'm going to say it, the same emotion. So one day, I was in the car, my side chick texted me. My girl like, I ain't text your phone. Man, you did text me, man. Look at your phone, you tweaking.
2: So you had them under the same emoji. 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
7: 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Tell her.

0: what's up?
1: Kina, you call a 10. Congratulations. You're in the building. You're going to see Isaiah Rashad at the Southside September 3rd.
0: Okay.
1: All right, it's brought to you by Live Nation. Tell all your friends they can go to Ticketmaster and get their tickets. Where you calling from?
0: I'm calling from the Southside.
1: All right, Southside. You know who you're going to take with you?
0: Yeah, my sister. And it's on fire. Hey!
1: What's your sister's name? She lit.
0: Here she goes. Andy, it's on fire out here. Hey.
1: In that order.

commercial-free the entire hour. And yes, this hour, this is it. I got tickets to see Ye. Stay close. Make sure you follow me on my Instagram at Jamal Smalls with a Z right now. Motion Party and Power Trip.

Is it a crime? We're out of scientists right now. Drizzy, 2 hour for the radio coming up next. And yep, as promised, I got yay tickets. Somebody's going to get my yay tickets. Live Soldier Field. We shutting the whole city down right here on 107.5 WGCI. Stay close. Make sure you follow me on my Instagram. I'm giving away at Jamal Smiles with a Z. I got my yay tickets coming up next. Hold on.

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You know.

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Last chance to get them Usher tickets, Usher and Chris Brown for the show that night, all right? Stay close.

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1: tickets nine, for what? 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
0: To see Ye.
1: Congratulations, you got my tickets. You're going to see Kanye West at Soldier Field for two nights, September 3rd and 4th. He'll be in Chicago, man. And tell all your friends they can go to yayliveinchicago.com to get their tickets. But you got a pair. Congratulations.
0: Thank you very much.
1: Who are you going to take with you?
0: My son and me right now. We're hugging right now because it's me and him. And he's too young to win the ticket, so we're calling off his phone. Thank you so much.
1: I'm going to get some details from you.

0: and on B107.5 GCI, Jamal Smalls. So you want that shit out. It don't matter what grade you're in, what school you go to. All you got to do is hit the talkback button, that red talkback button on the iHeartRadio app. And yep, you can rep your school just like that. And you might find yourself on the show. All right, that simple. Okay, man, Jamal Smalls Show on and popping right now. Yeah, I got Lotto on the way. I got some Gorilla on the way. And also, we'll do some Future and Kehlani and Tim's too. All right, fresh off the request line. I got you. It's coming up next. We GCI.
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5: From the people who brought you It's the Dog Park comes...

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0: 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Make sure you follow your boy at Jamal Smalls with a Z. Do that. 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

0: So that Peace in the Streets Festival is back. 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
1: Frank.
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0: 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Girl, I wind up them bumper. This is the summer controller. Drake from Canada.
1: 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All right, so we're going into the mix next. Coming up next, I've been getting a lot of requests for that Don Toliver, that E85. I've been getting a lot of requests for some Alexander Blaine, some of that new Beanie Man. I got all of that coming up next, man. Some Drake, the latest from Drake. And yeah. And anything else you want to hear, make sure you add me at Jamal Smalls with a Z. Follow me on my Instagram, hit my DM, any of that. All right, we try to get it on for you. Or 866-885-1075.
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3: 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Yeah. Hey, you miss a day, you miss a lot.
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6: Man, I thought I was smart. 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My girl like, I ain't text your phone. Man, you did text me, man. Look at your phone. 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
7: So you had them under the same emoji. 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

0: Oh, man. Jamal Smalls, a.k.a. The Movie, is dropping another monstrous premiere. Adjust your speakers and turn up.
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2: Yeah, we got your last chance. 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WGCI, we got you. 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

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Yeah. 40 was such a bang. All of my ops, they des. 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They trying to get back on the net. 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
2: 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It's the homie Kendrick Lamar.
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3: 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I had my main girl and my side chick, now I'm going to say it, the same emotion. 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My girl like, I ain't touch your phone. You did text me, man. Look at your phone, it's tweaking.
1: So you had them under the same emoji. So when the side chick texts, you thought it was the main girl.
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stress. 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Yeah.

107.5 WGCI, the Shy's number one for hip-hop and R&B. It's your girl, Shay. At 6 a.m. this morning, the WGCI Morning Show with Leon Rogers and Zach Boog is going down. Don't miss Leon's Locker Room, Love Him or Leave Him, or Zach's Prayer. A million.

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3: 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I had my main girl to my side chick. Now I'm going to say it's the same emoji. So one day, I was in the car, my side chick texted me. My girl like, I ain't text your phone. Man, you did text me, man. Look at your phone, you tweaking.
1: So you had them under the same emoji, so when the side chick texts, you thought it was the main girl.
3: 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She caught me, though.
1: Man, you dumb as hell, dog. What was you thinking, dog? Why would you do that?
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1: All right, man. Gary, Indiana, man, is still suffering from power outages. August 11th is when they first lost power. Today make 8 days. 8 days that some people in Gary will be, most of Gary and in Northwest Indiana is without power. NIPSCO has said that 80% of the people in Northwest Indiana will have power back Tuesday.
2: That's crazy.
1: And then after that, the other 20, they're looking to try to get them done hopefully by next Friday. So you'll have some people that will go up to 10 to 12 days without power.
2: I was telling you off mic, I go crazy 10 minutes power. So to go this long, prayers up to everybody out there. That's tough, especially like the elderly and people that don't have anywhere to go.
1: Medical needs. Like if you got running machines and stuff, you know. It's tough, man. But shout out to NIPSCO for trying to make it happen. And I got to give a big shout out to ComEd. Those guys was out there working in the rain and everything, trying to get power reestablished. And it's a tough situation for them because you can't work in all conditions. Let's just say if the wind starts blowing the rain, they have to stop working because you're dealing with power lines and all that. You don't want workers getting hurt.
2: I think that's what made these storms even worse is when that first tornado round came, the next few days after, it was nothing but chaos. Prayers out to everybody, man.
1: Yes, man. Yes, sir, Gary. Yes, sir, Gary. Northwest Indiana, man. Prayers out to y'all. Listen, man, every time, like I said, Ryan, been trying to do right with the eating. I'm down 25 to 30 pounds.
2: Good stuff.
1: But here we come.
2: Oh, God.
1: I know y'all go. You go work out. Zach go work out. But here we come. Waffle House. Already a favorite. They are testing new breakfast tacos at 45 select Atlanta area locations for about $7.50. Two flour tortillas filled with scrambled eggs, melted American cheese, and a choice of breakfast protein like bacon sausage, chicken sausage, or ham. Huh? Then they got lunch and dinner tacos.
2: Nah, that's
1: the patty melt. The what? Man, listen to these ingredients. The patty melt taco. The chicken melt taco. And here we go right here. The cheese steak melt taco. Boy, every time I try to leave.
2: If you go to Waffle House to get a taco.
1: Come on now.
2: You need to reevaluate something.
1: A cheesesteak melt taco?
2: No.
1: Golden, listen how they describe it. Tender cuts of steak, onions, and peppers blended with American cheese and a special Waffle House sauce on a tortilla. Damn! I'm going to Atlanta, too. Hey, man. This and more coming up, man. Leon's Locker Room is GCI.

WGCI, the Shy's number one for hip hop and R&B, coming up in Leon's locker room. NASCAR, no more in Chicago. I'll tell you where it's moving to. That's coming up. GCI.

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2: All right, NASCAR will officially return to Joliet Chicagoland Speedway for a three-race weekend from June 25th through the 27th in 2027. Now, the decision was finalized on August 18th after NASCAR and Chicago City officials failed to reach an agreement regarding a downtown street race for the 2027 season. Doesn't that sound familiar, Ryan? Chicago has failed to come to an agreement with a sports franchise.
3: What do we agree on?
2: Not that we ain't gonna have nothing here. We keep playing around. Now, instead of building a temporary street course in Grant Park, NASCAR elected to bring its dates back to the permanent 1.5-mile oval in Joliet following a highly successful sold-out race weekend at the track. So, basically, they're going to a track. They're going back to the circle format, and they're going to run the races there, which you said you kind of... You ain't kind of mad at, you're not mad at that because of the way the construction and stuff would be set up.
3: I'll say this. It was a dope look, I think, for the city. It looked dope that NASCAR's like racing and you got a skyline behind you.
2: Yeah.
3: But as we know, living here in Chicago, they got to start working on them roads weeks and months out, and the traffic became a lot. So am I sad to see it go?
2: Hey, man, the San Francisco Bay Area and the Golden State Valkyries have officially been selected to host the 2027 AT&T WNBA All-Star Weekend. The league's premier midseason event will take place July 30th through the 31st, 2027, making the first time the region will host the showcase. All right, so it's the 6th annual WNBA Live Fan Festival will be hosted at a center out in San Francisco. And no diss to San Francisco, but... Chicago's going to be tough to beat.
3: No, I'm going to diss it. It should have been Chicago
2: Again,
3: round two.
2: They should have ran it
3: back. I want NBA All-Star back here, WNBA All-Star back here.
2: They should have ran it back. And last but not least, ESPN co-founder Bill Rasmussen passed away at the age of 93. The network announced that he died at his home in Florida from complications related to Parkinson's disease, which he was diagnosed with in 2014. Of course, ESPN, we know, visionary 24-hour sports station. Stuart Scott made me want to do sports on TV, watching those guys talk about sports all the time. And last but not least, Big Ten on top of the AP Associated Press Top 25 College Football Poll. Ohio State Buckeyes are the number one spot. Georgia at number three. Oregon at number two. Also Big Ten. Notre Dame at number four. Texas at number five. And the reigning national champions, the Indiana Hoosiers, open the year ranked at number six. So 3 to 4 teams in the top 10. Is the Big Ten the new conference in college football right now, Ryan?
3: Well, until Purdue is in that conversation. You good?
2: No.
3: You good?
2: No. Uh-oh.
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0: Tonight, a high of 76 degrees. Tonight, a low of 66. Right now, partly cloudy skies at 69 degrees. It's GCI.
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0: In the Z Spot, we're going to talk celebrity marriages. And also, there's something else happening going on in the city coming up in the next month. We're going to let you in on that, too. It's GCI.

0: 107.5 WGCI, the Shy's number one for hip-hop and R&B. It's your boy, the Dustin Legend, Leon Rogers, holding down the Z-spot for my dog, Zach Boog. Listen, Jordan Woods and New York Knicks star Karl Anthony Towns officially got married Saturday, August 15th in a lavish, star-studded black tie ceremony held at a private oceanfront estate in Malibu, California. The celebration came just months after Towns won an NBA championship with the Knicks, adding a wedding ring to his historic summer. And the couple, who first met in 2017 and began dating in 2020, legally tied the knot earlier in the week during a secret courthouse ceremony before hosting their main weekend celebration. Now, Ryan, we were talking off mic. Jordan Woods dodged the bullet with Tristan Thompson.
1: Absolutely.
0: She still ended up with an NBA champion.
1: Yeah.
0: Meanwhile, Chloe struggling.
1: Yeah, I love it to see it for Jordan. Of course, you know, she went through what she went through, but to see full circle her life now, how she a businesswoman, her and Kat, I love it.
0: Yeah, yeah, Kat, shout out to them, man. Hey, Usher and Chris Brown have officially added 8 new stadium dates to their highly successful co-headlining track, the R&B Tour. The expansion brings the massive tour to a total of 59 shows due to massive fan demand. So they're going to go to MetLife Stadium, a third show in New Jersey, MT Bank Stadium in Baltimore, Cincinnati, Columbia, South Carolina, Indianapolis, Atlanta, Georgia, Los Angeles, California, and a third show in Miami, Florida. So with the new markets being Cincinnati, Columbia, and Indianapolis.
1: I love that.
0: So it'll be the 5th show in Atlanta.
1: And it'll be in Chicago this weekend.
0: Yes, sir. Yes, sir. Yes, sir. I'll be in the building for that. I got to see Chris Brown and Usher, man. I'm sorry. I got to see it. The 11th mainline Fast and the Furious film is officially titled Fast Forever. It's scheduled to be released in theaters on March 17, 2028. Vin Diesel announced that filming is targeted to begin in December, following years of script developments and rewrites. Can I say this right now, and people are going to call me a hater.
1: Mm-hmm.
0: I'm done with the racing. Like, what more
1: can
0: you do?
1: Well, they're saying it's the final one.
0: Well, 10 should have been the final one. What more can you do with a car?
1: They are saying it's the final one, so I'm curious to see if they really done.
0: They race cars on ice, being chased by a submarine. Cars have been dropped out of the planes with parachutes. What more can you do with a car? They're going to go to space next?
1: If people are still going, I'm finna film too.
0: All right. Now, I wonder if Tyrese going to complain about this one.
1: Is he in it?
0: I don't know. He's in the franchise. So I don't know. Let's see. But when I tell you, I'm not really excited about this.
1: We're going to see it, though.
0: Yeah, of course we're going to go see it. But to be like how I was for the other ones, like I can't wait for him to come out so I can see Ludacris and all them, I am not excited about it.
1: All right. So according to reports, they're saying he is confirmed to return for the upcoming Fast and Furious 11.
0: Was he not going to return? He going to go get that money. I don't know who you playing with. He going to go get that money. Real talk, man. So, you know, I guess. But look. Got something exciting, man.
1: Mm-hmm.
0: I'm excited about this. The WGCI Comedy Showcase. New name, but same vibe. Let me say it again. New name, but same vibe. It goes down Sunday, September 27th at the Laugh Factory. And it's hosted by myself, the Destin Legend, Leon Rogers, and Zach Boog. 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
1: Facts.
0: Even with the new name. 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

0: 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Coming up, Love 'Em or Leave 'Em, a twin situation. We'll talk about it. That's coming up. It's GCI.
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0: 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Ladies and gentlemen, boys and girls, children of all ages, it's time for Love 'Em or Leave 'Em with the best damn morning show in Chicago. And you know it's going to be ratchet.
1: Leon, what happened?

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2: It don't take a lot. Come
1: okay,
2: on.
1: All right,
2: it
1: all right, don't all right,
2: take a lot
1: right,
2: when I
1: go.
2: Think of the goodness.
1: Here we go. Here we go.
2: And all that he's done.
1: And by, come on now. Come on now.
2: Cries out.
1: Come on now.
2: It could have been me.
1: Barack Obama, Barack
2: outdoors.
1: Obama. Barack Obama. No hey, Barack Obama. All right. Not to the ratchetness. Dear Morning Show, I'm 32 years old and I've been with my man for 7 years. We have a 5-year-old son and twin girls, but I've been hiding a secret for 4 years that could destroy our family. Before my man was away for almost a year doing military service, his identical twin brother got out of jail and stayed with us. During that time, his brother and I had an affair. Here's the problem. I got pregnant around that same time, and those babies are our twin girls. I've never done a DNA test, so I don't know which twin is actually their father. Now, my man loves all his kids, but he is a serious girl dad. He also loves his brother and constantly tries to keep him out of trouble. I'm terrified that telling him could destroy our family and cause him to crash out on his brother or even me. So the question I ask, do I take this secret to the grave and let him continue being their dad? Or confess and risk losing my relationship, breaking up our family, and destroying two brothers. Sign, sleeping next to a secret.
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1: 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Hit us up. What should she do? It's GCI.

ice and chill. 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

0: 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Was smack dab in the middle of Love Him or Leave Him. A 32-year-old woman writes she's been with her husband for 7 years. They got a 5-year-old son and twin girls. But the problem is, before a man went away to military service, his identical twin brother got out of jail and stayed with them. She had an affair with the brother, and she got pregnant around that same time. And the babies were the twin girls. Now, she's never done a DNA test, and she doesn't know which twin is actually their father. And she's worried about if she tells the husband, he's going to crash out and do something crazy. Or should she take this secret to the grave and just let him continue being their dad? Let's go to the phone lines. 866-885-1075. Who this? Where you checking in from?
1: Good morning, guys. This is Toy checking in from the top side.
0: Toy, what up? What's happening?
1: Not much. How y'all doing?
0: All right. What should this lady do? Should she just take this one to the grave, or should she man up?
1: Just take it to the grave, girl. Take it to the grave.
0: See? Because they twins, right? So he ain't going to know the difference?
1: Well, why destroy the family?
0: Y'all, you destroyed the...
1: If you been hearing it?
0: You destroyed the family when you slept with his brother.
1: She slept with the... Absolutely, she did. But, and she didn't have no business doing that, but don't mess nothing up. Kids going to be messed up.
0: Oh,
1: they going to be messed up. The brother going to get beat up. All this stuff.
0: but if he find out 11 years later when they 12, nothing's gonna happen.
1: How you gonna know? Who's gonna tell me?
0: You so get off my phone, Toy. Get off my phone, you trifling, trifling woman. Bye.
1: Praise the Lord. Praise the Lord.
2: Yes.
0: 866-885-1075. Continue to hit us up. It's GCI.

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1: Throw it. 107.5 WGCI, the Shy's number one for hip hop and R&B. We're smack dab in the middle of Love 'Em or Leave 'Em. Young lady checks in, says she's been married to her husband for 7 years. They got a 5-year-old son and twin girls, but the secret she's been hiding, that she had an affair with his twin brother right before he went away on military deployment, got pregnant at the time, and the product of that pregnancy was the twin girls. Now she says she hasn't got a DNA test, and she's trying to figure out, should she keep this secret because they're twin brothers, who's gonna know, or should she come forward and be truthful and let the father know that there's a possibility that those babies that he loves so much, the twin girls, could be his brothers. Let's go to the phone lines. 866-885-1075. Who this? Where you checking in from?
2: I'm checking in from the south side of Chicago.
1: What's your name?
2: My name is Tina, and I want to shout out my twin, Sheena.
1: Okay. All right. So you're a twin. Speak on this. What should this woman do? Should she take that secret to the grave, or should she man up?
2: Absolutely not. She needs to say something. That she actually should have been something, because now you're threatening behind that between those two girls. Those twins is nothing like it. I can tell you from experience that what don't come out in the wash comes out in the rinse. It'll be easier for you to just say, hey, this happened. It hurt. How can we move? And let's get it out there. Because family is family at the end of the day. But when you let it fester and you let the devil stay in play, it gets worse than it gets built. You cannot put a band-aid over a burn.
3: You said something right there.
2: It's still and built up. It's been warded up. You scarred and you done bruised everybody and everything around you.
1: Come on, minister. Say, don't put a band-aid over a burn. Huh?
2: Please don't.
3: She used a lot of analogies.
1: Thanks for your call. Man, you got to say something. And here's the only reason why I'm saying you got to say something. You say that man is in the military. You don't know what type of PTSD he dealing with. And he find that out a little bit later on, y'all might end up on the news, brother included, and you. Especially if you say he's a girl dad. I just say you got to bite the bullet. You got to tell him. Maybe you want to tell him on the phone. You might want to be far away when you tell him. But you got to tell him. As far as his brother grown man, he got to deal with his brother the way he deal with his brother. But you, for safety reasons, you need to call that man and hit him up. What you think, Ryan?
3: I do believe there are some things in life that you take to the grave with you.
1: And that's one of
3: them. And this is definitely one of them. Because like you said, he may have PTSD. Man. You don't know how he may react. You're going to break up so many family
1: ties
3: with the brother. It's too much. You did what you did. Just let him go out with him thinking he's the father. Eventually, we all got to die. So just don't. You just won't know.
1: Well, what if the girls are, you know, 5 now, but what if he find out when they're 11 or 12?
3: Like Toya said, the first caller, why? Who's finding out? Nobody's finding out. Nobody.
1: Brothers get to arguing about who better, LeBron James. Man, you don't know nothing about nothing. That's why them baby girls mine.
3: And that's when it's called deny, deny, deny, and then I'm dead.
1: We hope we helped you, but if we didn't,
3: we
1: never do.
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0: Looking at a high of 76 degrees tonight, a low of 66 right now. Partly cloudy skies at 72 degrees. It's GCI.
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0: Hey, WGCI wants you to see Chance the Rapper on his coloring book 10-year anniversary tour in the U.S. city of your choice. 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Coming up, Leon's goofy-ass person of the day, the abuse of authority will get you nowhere, my friend. It's GCI.
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3: All right, it's that time of the day that everybody loves. One person's going to be absolutely pissed. It's Leon's Goofy Ass Person of the Day. And this Goofy of the Day goes out to a Florida police officer, Christopher Godson. He's a 31-year-old law enforcement officer with the Haines City Police Department in Central Florida. Now, he got arrested for allegedly using automated flock safety license plates reader cameras to track his estranged wife's vehicle 717 times. Now, what is that woman working with that he tracked her 717 times? He entered his wife's license plate into the police database and made up crimes in order to look her up. To follow her. So he entered fake law enforcement justifications for his searches, including claims related to narcotics, assault, and vehicle offenses. Now, his wife was never the subject of any active police investigation, only his investigation. And he said he was doing it for the safety of his children to track and see where his kids were when she was with him. Nah, I wasn't. Nah, I wasn't. You want that old thing back. You trying to see, was she going to somebody else's house? That is terrible. Misusing the government cameras to track your old lady when you should be out here tracking criminals. See, that's the problem. I just need to know how to get in contact with some of them cameras because there's a few people I want to track with. But other than that, man, sit your goof ass down.
1: Let's go.
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0: 107.5 WGCI, the Shy's number one for hip-hop and R&B. Now it's time for the Z-Spot. Holding it down for my man, Zach Bug. Listen, model Jordan Woods and New York Knicks star Karl Anthony Towns officially married Saturday, August 15th. They had a star-studded black tie ceremony held at a private oceanfront estate in Malibu, California. And that celebration came just months after Towns won an NBA championship with the Knicks, adding a wedding ring to his historic summer. And the couple first met in 2017 and began dating in 2020, and they legally tied the knot earlier in the week during a secret courthouse ceremony in Santa Barbara on Tuesday before hosting their main weekend celebration. You're seeing a lot of the young NBA players getting married. Tyrese Halliburton.
1: Donovan Mitchell.
0: Donovan Mitchell and, well, you know, Donovan Mitchell and Coco. Okay, yay.
1: Oh, I forgot you mad about that
0: they one. They got married. It's cool. I hope they make it.
1: Coco did not think about you.
0: Yeah, I didn't. Don't,
1: at all.
0: Listen, what y'all need to stop doing is because people who cross like ships in the daytime or whatever, what's the saying? Pass like ships in the night. You know what I'm saying? She's been up here several times. I felt the vibes. But, you know, I ain't a hater. Do your thing, Donovan. Do your thing.
1: Anyways, I do.
0: God bless them.
1: I do love it. I like seeing this black love. It's kind of giving me that 90s love. Shout out to
0: it is.
1: The Jordan the Cat fam.
0: It
1: My
0: is.
1: Brother was actually the officiant for their wedding.
0: That's
1: so
0: dope.
1: It was dope just to.
0: Now, that reason alone, I hope they make it.
1: Yeah. No, they good. They are good people.
0: Meanwhile, Kourtney Kardashian.
1: Khloe.
0: Jordan dodged that bullet with dude, and Khloe can't. He don't act right. Lamar Odom almost died.
1: I'm happy.
0: On her watch. Lord have mercy.
1: Shout out to you.
0: Hey. Last but not least, Usher and Chris Brown have officially added 8 new stadium dates to their highly successful co-headlining R&B tour. That expansion brings the massive tour to a total of 59 shows. Now, some of the new markets that they'll be going into is Baltimore, Maryland, Cincinnati, Ohio, and Columbia, South Carolina. They're going to do a third show at East Rutherford, New Jersey at MetLife Stadium. They'll be doing a fifth show in Atlanta, a fourth show at SoFi in Los Angeles, and a third show in Miami. And they'll be here this weekend. So for all y'all that got y'all tickets, all of the women that's going to spaz out and go to the concert and try to do something strange with Usher, Chris Brown, if you get close to him, God bless you. This is your weekend. All right? It's GCI.

0: expire, huh? The high is 76 degrees. Tonight, a low of 68. Right now, fair skies at 72 degrees. It's GCI.
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0: Hey, Chicago, it's about time for you to sound off. Hit us up, 866-885-1075. What is your driving pet peeve? I know what mine is. Let's talk about it. It's GCI.

0: 107.5 WGCI, the Shy's number one for hip hop and R&B, Chicago, and we are sounding off today. The topic: what is your driving pet peeve? I'll let you know what mine is right now. When you're on the expressway, I'll repeat it again. When you're on the expressway, the left lane is for the fast passing traffic. Don't get your ass in the left lane and do 50. Everybody in the left lane is either doing the speed limit to its max or going a little bit past it. And when you see somebody behind you, get out the way and let them go past you on the left side. I hate people that get in the left lane and drive like my mama.
1: You good?
0: That irritates the hell of me, man. You know how times we be running late coming here for work, and I'm on 94, and I got to get my 85 on, but you want to do 55 because you see the state trooper sitting over there on the side. Man, get your ass out the way.
2: Or just leave home a little earlier.
0: I don't. But the speed limit is what, 65?
2: Mm-hmm.
0: At least do 65. Now, come on now.
2: Come on, man.
0: Now, what's your pet peeve, Ryan?
1: I hate somebody that don't let me over.
2: That's mine, too.
1: Because come on now. We both going somewhere.
0: Are you in the left lane trying to get to the right? Or you the right trying to get to the left?
1: If I got
0: to
1: get over and I'm about to miss my exit, let me over. It ain't that serious.
2: And then they speed up. They try to speed up and not let you over.
1: You playing games.
0: Well, maybe you should have started getting over a little bit earlier. Like I needed to leave to go to work a little bit earlier. If you know you got a mile to get off, get your ass over to the right lane within that mile. Don't try to wait till you see the sign.
1: You know what I also hate? If I'm in your car, like I'm not the driver, I'm a passenger. And it's like the GPS says, hey, we're going to be there in 10 minutes.
0: And you try to beat
1: it. If you're not a person that's like, nah, we're going to be there in 5 minutes, that's a pet peeve of mine. If a GPS says 10, we beating it. We getting there in 5 minutes.
2: Why are you in a rush?
1: It's a competition you have with a GPS.
0: Oh, I'm
1: no matter
0: with you
1: what
0: on that.
1: The GPS says.
2: Y'all need to go talk to that lady.
1: I'm getting there early.
0: I'm with you on that.
1: And if I'm with a driver that's like, no, Ryan, we're going to be there in 10, like it says, I can't rock
2: go with you. Go talk to that lady, please.
0: I took my mama out to Schaumburg, and it said 34 minutes. I said, no, we finna do this in 30.
1: Easy.
0: She said, no, the GPS. I said, I don't care what the GPS says. I'm finna shave 3 minutes off
1: now. Easy. And them 3 minutes make a difference. Like when Leon be late for.
0: Never mind. What's your pet peeve, Bree?
2: I don't like when people
0: stare
2: at me.
0: When the Uber don't come on time?
2: Calm down. I don't like to drive. But I don't like when people stare at me as they passing by. Like, I tried to cut you off or whatever. Don't look at me, because what you finna do?
0: I'm 290. Yeah, hit us up, y'all. 866-885-1075. What is your driving pet peeve? It's GCI.
3: JY, turn me up. Miami. All my scammers and my kid money.

0: GCI, who this? Where you checking in from?
1: Hi, this is Hawazin calling from the North Side. Good morning. How are you?
0: North Side checking in. What's your driving pet peeve, love?
1: My pet peeve is when they cut right in front of you with no space and no blinker. That drives me insane, and I will hold the horn.
0: That sound like a Brie move. That's why you pull up on the side and look at it in their car like they're crazy. Like,
2: don't
0: you know
2: look
0: what
2: at
0: you
2: me.
0: Did.
1: Exactly what I do. Yeah. Yes, exactly what I do.
0: I get a finger when I go past.
1: I get it all the time, too. I be like, all right, then, you too, then.
0: Thanks for your call.
1: Okay, y'all have a great day.
0: 866-885-1075. Continue to hit us up.

0: GCI, who this? Where you checking in from?
1: I'm checking in from the West Side.
0: West Side checking in. What's your driving pet peeve?
1: My biggest pet peeve is when they have like 4 car lengths in front of them and won't drive and they see that we stuck in traffic and it's slowing. Everybody's like almost bumper to bumper. Move your ass up.
0: Even though you can't go nowhere.
1: Somebody still got somewhere to go.
0: All right.
1: That's what's holding up traffic.

0: hip-hop and R&B. Leon Rogers here, and we're talking, what is your driving pet peeves? Let's go to the phone line, 866-885-1075. Who this? Where you checking in from?
1: This is Mariah from out west. I got two of them. So one thing I hate is when I'm on the expressway and, you know, somebody trying to be a highway patrol, if I'm trying to do some illegal, like, riding on the side of the freeway, I can do that.
0: Yes.
1: Like,
2: you ain't wrong,
1: I'm
2: queen.
1: To be the highway patrol.
3: Well, you definitely
1: exactly.
3: cannot do
1: then,
3: that. You no. You can't
1: can do
3: that.
1: I can do whatever I want to do.
2: You and sure then, can.
1: And then if I'm driving fast, like, who is you to get in front of me to make me slow down? Like,
0: right. I'm with you.
3: You need to go back to driving school.
0: I'm with
1: y'all
0: you on that.
1: Because
0: I hit the shoulder sometime and people try to get on the shoulder and block me from going, man, move around, man.
3: You can't do that.
2: Who that's, are you to tell me I can't do that?
3: That's what's wrong with y'all. The fact that y'all think you can drive.
2: It's not your job to tell me I can't do that.
3: It's not.
2: When you're trying to get somewhere, it is.
0: It's a lane.
3: That's why I love to see one of y'all get stopped.
2: It shouldn't be right there if it's not a lane.
0: Yeah.
2: Too much space.

0: You know what it is?
1: 107.5 WGCI, the Shy's number one for hip-hop and R&B. And now it's time for my guy.
2: Yeah!
1: Our guy.
2: Yeah!
1: Real guy.
2: Yeah!
1: Affectionately known as
2: the Screw Stealer.
1: Get your ass up and get motivated.
3: DJ.
1: It's the heavy hitter, Shy Mack. Yeah. Let's go.
3: Come on, man. Welcome to the Mack Show, man.

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Let's get back to the mix with the heavy hitter, Sean Mack.

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2: It's Leon's Goofy Ass People Awards.
3: Alright, it's that time of the day that everybody loves. One person's gonna be absolutely pissed. It's Leon's Goofy Ass Person of the Day. And this goofy of the day goes out to a Florida police officer, Christopher Godson. He's a 31-year-old law enforcement officer with the Haines City Police Department in Central Florida. Now, he got arrested for allegedly using automated flock safety license plates reader cameras to track his estranged wife's vehicle 717 times. Now, what is that woman working with that he tracked her 717 times? He entered his wife's license plate into the police database and made up crimes in order to look her up. To follow her. So he entered fake law enforcement justifications for his searches, including claims related to narcotics, assault, and vehicle offenses. Now, his wife was never the subject of any active police investigation, only his investigations. And he said he was doing it for the safety of his children, to track and see where his kids were when she was with him. Nah, I wasn't. Nah, I wasn't. You want that old thing back. You trying to see, was she going to somebody else's house? That is terrible. Misusing the government cameras to track your old lady when you should be out here tracking criminals. See, that's the problem. I just need to know how to get in contact with some of them cameras, because there's a few people I want to track with. But other than that, man, sit your goof ass down.
1: Let's go.
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Coming up in one song, White Sox Wednesday. We'll tell you what's going on at the park and your chance to win tickets. It's GCI.

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1: 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I like that from Tim's. That's a rain vibe. Dance. That's a vibe right there. Hey, listen, man, you already know what it is. It's baseball season. There's nothing like going to a good game at White Sox Park. Matter of fact, this Saturday, Puerto Rican Heritage Night, presented by Discover Puerto Rico. That's right. Oh, come on now. A White Sox wooden domino set?
2: Yeah, the first. The first 10,000 fans gonna get that. It's gonna be lit. I'll be there hosting as well.
1: So can you get the? Because I gotta work.
2: Okay.
1: Can you get a domino set?
2: You want the
1: me?
2: White Sox?
1: I love dominoes, and I need the Pope hat still.
2: Okay, Leon. So you want the White Sox wooden domino set, which is gonna be given out Saturday to the first 10,000
1: I gotta
2: fans.
1: Work.
2: Okay.
1: I won't be able to come to the game. I just need the domino set and the Pope hat, man.
2: Okay. Okay.
1: Now, and you know. We go back and forth about the White Sox.
2: You do.
1: But that's two of the coldest things I've ever seen given out.
2: And I know Zach, he ain't here today, but one thing we know, he going to be at that $5 Tuesday with the $5 concessions menu.
1: I'll take $20 and feed me and my child.
2: We already know he's going to be there.
1: Yeah, he going to be there, man. And then you got on the 26th coming up, Police and Fire Night presented by the Illinois Lottery. And then Friday, September 4th, White Sox Magic Wand, 20,000 fans. But I really do need, I'm serious, man.
2: Okay.
1: The White Sox win domino set, they probably black too. That's kind of cold. And the Pope hat.
2: I got you.
1: I won't ask for nothing else this year.
2: We got tickets to give away now for them too?
1: Yes, sir, man. A 4-pack of tickets to the Chicago White Sox versus the in-division rival Minnesota Twins at Wright Field Friday, September 4th. 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Now it's your turn. 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It's GCI.

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0: WGCI, the Shy's number one for hip-hop and R&B. Leon Rogers, Zach Boogs out today. Big Ryan on the boards, a.k.a. Mr. Powell. Now it's time to talk about what we learned today. I learned today that police officers, when they want to get you, they going to get you. The story we talked about, I talked about it a goofy other day. This brother was tracking his ex-wife.
1: That's crazy.
0: Using the security cameras that are put up around the city to record license plates when somebody does something wrong or they need to go. He was using this, putting in fake crimes, saying that he needed to check this car because it might be selling dope. And it was his ex-wife's car. And he ran her plates over 717 times.
1: That is crazy.
0: Now, she, I don't know what she's sitting on the gold mine. 717 times? It can't be that serious, dog. But that just go to show you how scary that is. Big brother is always watching.
1: You know what I learned today?
0: What'd you learn?
1: We talked about in the 8 o'clock hour, what are your driving pet peeves, right?
0: Oh, yeah.
1: I learned, I don't think Chicago can drive.
0: You don't think they can drive or we impatient drivers?
1: Both. I don't think the fact that amount of callers that called up and said they get mad if somebody tries blocking them from driving on the shoulder. That's crazy.
0: Why?
1: You can't do that, G.
0: Well, wait a minute. You the same person, though, that races GPS.
1: I do.
0: But okay, that's, you can't do that
1: that's
0: either.
1: That's different, though. I do it in a legal way.
0: There's no... You're not legal if you're breaking the speed limit.
1: I do it. I don't break the speed
0: limit. You got... That's the only way you can beat GPS.
1: There's too many people listening. I do not break the speed
0: and
1: limit.
0: And I don't ride on the shoulder of the road. But if I did, I don't need you trying to block me like you the state trooper.
1: That's what I learned today. I also learned today that you and Zach back with another comedy showcase.
0: Yeah, man. On the 27th, it's going down in September. It's the WGCI Comedy Showcase.
1: Lit.
0: I can't wait. This is going to be a big show. We might have some surprises for you this show.
1: Well, it ain't me.
0: Might have some surprises for you.
1: Because yet again, we can't get the budget right.
0: Yeah, that's true. That's true. We probably get Cat Williams in here before we can get you. Make sure. Friday coming up, man. We're going to let y'all know how y'all can get tickets.
1: Yeah.
0: CCI.
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1: Today we're looking at a high of 76 degrees, tonight a low of 68. Right now, fair skies at 72 degrees. It's GCI.
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0: 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Ryan Lee. That's going to do it for us today. Angela Yee is up next.
1: Yep.
0: 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Hey, don't forget, at 4:40 today, listen up to our brother Tone Capone for your chance to win Chris Brown and Usher tickets. You know they're here this weekend.
1: Back starting Friday.
0: You still ain't got your tickets. So listen up to Tone. Maybe you can get some from our light-skinned brother from another mother. That's going to do it for us. We'll see y'all tomorrow, 6 a.m. to 10 a.m. right here on 107.5 WGCI.

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9: Traffic.
10: Inbound Ryan, the only tight spot right now in the local lanes between 43rd and Roosevelt. 16 minutes, 95th in. Express are clear. 57 showing no delays. The inbound Ford's okay. Outbound slow 130th to 159th. 21 minutes back to 80-94. And the northbound drive is stop and go, Roosevelt to Monroe. I'm Bonnie Green, and that's your latest total traffic.
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0: Ice Cube's Big Three season has come down to this. 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Who will be crowned the Big Three Season 9 champion? 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
4: Traffic.
5: Well, some very nice-looking roads right now. The Ryan, no problems inbound or outbound. 57 clear in both directions. The inbound Ford's okay. Outbound, though, stop and go 130th to 159th. 16 minutes from the Ryan to 8094. And the northbound drive, Balboa Monroe, stop and go. I'm Bonnie Green, and that's your latest total traffic.
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7: Traffic's pretty heavy on northbound DuSable Lakeshore Drive. You're real slow from Roosevelt to Monroe right now. Kennedy coming in 33 minutes from O'Hare. Outbound's about 30. The inbound Ike's 36 and clear heading out. Stevenson in just 30 minutes from 355 and slow from Harlem to Kedzie. I'm Deb Snyder, and that's your latest total traffic.
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8: Traffic.
9: Eisenhower inbound, heavy Mannheim to Oak Park Avenue and Ashland to Burn Interchange. Wolf to Old Post Office, 21 minutes. Stop on 17. Stop and go on the Stevenson inbound, Central to Kedzie. Dan Ryan inbound, heavy 35th to Burn Interchange. Outbound slow, Burn Interchange to 18th. Bishop Ford outbound, heavy 130th to 159th. I'm Tom Beck, and that's your latest total traffic.
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3: 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You know, when I was a child, pop music was the best music you could hear. You know, you'd hear Madonna, Prince, Michael, Whitney Houston, Stevie Wonder, Genesis, Peter Gabriel. You'd hear those records and they just felt good to you. Or like, I'll never forget, like, Queen's Another One Bites the Dust used to play on the black stations, as well as the pop stations and the rock stations. So to me, that's just like when music was just so good that like it just broke down partitions. And I think that it's starting to do that again. And I love and commend pop music for that. It's just good to see that like good music is now floating to the top of like the charts, and that's the way it's always supposed to be. And I'm just glad that pop music is back there, you know?
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0: And it's up on 21. It's slow. Custer to Oak Park Avenue. Stevenson up on heavy. Ashland to Pulaski. Dead right inbound. Stop and go. 35th to Burn Interchange. 8094 eastbound slow from Tri-State to Broadway. I'm Tom Beck, and that's your latest total traffic.
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107.5 WGCI, the Shy's number one for hip hop and R&B. I'm all throughout social media, man. I stay tapped in. I have to. I'm following pages. I'm not gonna say the pages that I'm following. They know I'm following them. And I just like, for me, there's YouTubers, but they're not from Chicago, talking about Lil Durk's case, right?

0: But leave the extra stuff alone. Cause it's gonna be people mad both ways. Both ways. However this shake out, it's gonna be a lot of angry people. Nobody gets mad at somebody saying this is what happened in the case. Cause that's what I'm gonna do. When it starts, I'm gonna give reports. This is what happened. This is what happened. And that's it. You got people making bets. You got people calling people rats, calling them this, that. You got all of these different things happening. And you wonder, this is why YouTubers stay in the house. That's a dangerous job, bro. That's a dangerous stuff to be speaking on people that are, especially speaking on a case of this magnitude that can literally got someone's life in the balance. And people that are wanting justice, it's just a lot. It's a lot of interesting energy around this. And to be talking on it, well, at least you could talk on it. But making opinions and talking about stuff that you don't know about, really. You reading a court case. This is the thing. You reading this, and this is where it gets interesting to me, right? People are reading paperwork, right? They reading the paperwork. There's other stuff involved other than what's black and white on that paper. There is relationships. There are things that they not telling them people. There are all type of intricacies that you don't know nothing about because you not from there. You don't know nothing about what's happening with nobody over there unless you from over there. Now, the people over there, they kind of know. But if you're not from that, you don't know nothing. You reading the paperwork. This is what happened, and this is a friend, and this is how it goes. That's a dangerous place to be, bro. I wish y'all luck with that. Ain't going to be me, though. I will report and let Chicago know what's going on with the case as it's reported. Ain't no, I'm not going in and on. I don't know enough about what's happening. It's just crazy. Day away from the trial, and people are already doing this. It's GCI.
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25: Traffic.
26: Pulaski is closed both directions at Jackson and at Adams because of police activity, so avoid that for right now. 40 minutes on the Kennedy out to O'Hare, and express lanes are clear. You're out on the Ike at 42. Stevenson's not bad. A little slow outbound Ashland to Pulaski and some crowding on the outbound Ryan around Garfield to 75th. I'm Deb Snyder, and that's your latest total traffic.
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0: It's 107.5 WGCI, the Shy's number one for hip hop and R&B. Slava Toga Paul, man. A lot going on. I am down so many rabbit holes. Keepy D, who is on trial right now. Now, that is the guy that is accused of orchestrating Tupac Shakur's murder back in 1996, the drive-by. Now, he allegedly talked about this in books, interviews. So he basically bragged himself into a courtroom. And I don't know. Like, to me, like, do you really want to be the dude to know that that killed Tupac or orchestrated the killing of Tupac? You want that on you? That's a nasty place to be. And nasty, definitely a nasty place to be in jail. That was probably the last artist, people that was in jail for doing some really bad things ever heard in 96. And you, that's tough. Tough, like the dude that killed you. Crazy. Then also, federal prosecutors, according to the Source magazine, have submitted new filings regarding Lil Durk's upcoming murder for a higher trial, alleging he previously rejected a peace offering from Quando Rondo affiliate. Okay. I hear they're trying to use rap lyrics. It's a lot. Trial is going to start tomorrow. So we'll definitely give you updates on that. Hey, man, you know, if you hadn't heard, I got Chris Brown and Usher tickets coming up around 4:40 later on in the show, plus more joints and, you know, Capone's conversations next. This is GCI. Yeah.
1: 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It's time for your weather report from the WGCI Weather Center.
0: Yep. It's 77 degrees, y'all, man. Good weather out there. It's a beautiful day, actually. That's your weather. It's GCI.
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0: Capone's conversation. That's on the way right now. Let's do this. It's TCI.
1: Yeah.

0: be. Man, I was looking at something, and I was like, you know, it was a would you rather. I was like, that'd be fun to play would you rather with my listeners. Let's do it. All right, 866-885-1075, 866-885-1075. Easy to check in on this one. this is going to be interesting to hear. All right, you catch, where's my music at, too? Where's my music at? Oh, there we go. All right. Hey, would you rather? Get ready to check in. Would you rather catch your partner in a one-time physical slip-up with a stranger they'll never see again? Or find out they have an intense six-month emotional bond and daily texting habit with their coworker? Which one cuts deeper? Which one would you rather have? A one-time physical slip-up with a stranger that their partner will never see again, or you find out they've had an intense six-month emotional bond and daily texting habit with their coworker? 866-885-1075. Playing a little game of Would You Rather on GCI.
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for hip hop and R&B, man. How about it? Would you rather catch your partner in a one-time physical slip-up with a stranger they'll never see again, or find out they've been having an intense 6 months emotional bond with a deadly

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5: Million.

0: She out of shots. Number one for hip hop and R&B, man. The ladies are in a frenzy right now, especially on TikTok, in the chat. What's happening, Syndicate 33? This is it. Would you rather? It's an easy game. Would you rather? Would you rather catch your partner in a one-time physical slip-up with a stranger they'll never see again, or find out that they have an intense six-month emotional bond and daily texting habit with their coworker? What do you got to say? Would you rather?
1: I'd rather deal with the one-and-done physical time. The emotional, that's just too much. Men ain't investing in nobody that they don't really want. So they can just do one thing with one person and be done with it.
0: Okay. All right. Sound good. All right. What's up?
2: I would say now one of them actually, but if I had to choose, it would definitely be the one time, that 6 months, because that's emotional. You know what I'm saying? You got an emotional connection.
0: All right. I'm surprised by that, man. Okay. All right, cool. I'll tell you what I'm thinking in a minute. Two more callers. Let's go.
3: Speaking from experience, the one-timer.
0: The one-timer. What kind of experience you got in this?
3: A husband that did it for 2 years.
0: Okay, so wait a minute. Your husband was in a texting emotional relationship with a coworker?
3: Sort of, yes.
0: Did y'all fix it up, or y'all divorced?
3: No, we're fixing it.
0: Okay, there we go.
3: We're fixing it. We are 6 years past it now.
0: Okay, congratulations. Way to make it through that, okay?
3: Thank you.
0: Way to go. That's dope. All right, would you rather? Last caller, check in.
4: Okay, so I would just rather her sleep with somebody because, A, I'd be able to hold it against her. B, it kind of turned me on a little. And C, you know, it's just everybody want to feel that little rush of excitement. If she's just talking to somebody about her emotional issue, that means I'm doing something wrong, and that ain't good.
0: You a freak, bro. It kind of turned you on? She slept with somebody else? You like,
4: yeah.
0: You got that ditty. Oh, hell no. Oh, no, bro. All right, man. Always wonder, man, where they at? Where those people that want to watch their chick, gonna find out their chick got hit by some no. I can fix the emotional bond. I don't want anybody in my treats. Think about this. Think about it from this aspect. They're having a conversation outside the house. They're having a conversation every day outside the house. It's making you mad, but he's like, we can fix that. Now, having a conversation in the house is a whole nother type of thing. You was talking to this dude every day in the house? It's the same way I feel about my treats. You ain't going in my treats. No. No, people don't act right in your stuff. It's GCI.
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18: 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Nothing is off limits here, and nothing is sugarcoated.
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3: Traffic. Outbound on the Ike to Wolf, taking 45 minutes. Your outbound Stevenson trip from DeSoto Lakeshore Drive to the Tri-State at 40. Headed out on the Ryan, a little bit better. Burn interchange to 95th, now just under an hour. That's because the earlier crash at 95th is gone. I'm Kevin Henry. That's your latest total traffic.
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0: 2 hours of commercial-free music, but hey, man, look, coming up just around 4:40, your boy has, I have my last pair of tickets to give away to see Usher and Chris Brown. You just got to listen. More joints too on the way, like Chief Keef, but this one first on GCI.
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2: Wherever you are, so are we. So are

You ain't got to spend nothing with me. I got you for the free. 866-885-1075. Caller number 10. You going to see Usher and Chris Brown on your boy. I got you. It's G.

0: Man, I got tickets right now to go see Usher and Chris Brown. Let me get some Usher and Chris Brown music, man. Get some Usher in here, man. Let's see. Get some tickets away. GCI, what's up?
1: What's going on?
0: What's going on? Who's this and where you calling from?
1: This is Delano. I'm calling from
0: Kankakee. Kankakee, them triple keys. What's happening?
1: Nothing much.
0: Well, congratulations.
1: Trying to get them tickets.
0: Congratulations. You got to come to Soldier's Field. You got to come hang out. You going to see Chris Brown and Usher.
1: I know that's right. I want to, Naya. Thank you.

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1: 107.5
0: GCI, partner. Yeah.
2: Ain't this what they've been waiting for? 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I used to pray for times like this, to rhyme like this, so I had to grind like that, to shine like this, in a matter of time I spent on some locked up in the back of the paddy wagon, cuffs locked on wrist, see my dreams unfold, night.

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1: Cheese. 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

down, cause they can't get up with me. 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

105 GCI, the Shy's number one for hip hop and R&B. It's that time, man. Time for you to get some tickets, man. I got you to see Don Toliver, 866-885-1075. Caller number 10, you going. 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Don Toliver tickets on me. GCI.

0: WGC Odyssey's number one for hip-hop and R&B. Before I get out of here, I'm going to talk to you about Peace in the Streets. If you hadn't heard about it, I'm going to let you know. If you had heard, I'm going to remind you. Give me some music, man. Give me some music. Where's my music at? Don Toliver Music. Thank you. Let's do this. GCI, what's happening?
1: Am I the caller?
0: Who is this?
1: My name is Chiquita.
0: Congratulations. You going to see Don Toliver?
1: Yes, thank you.
0: You are welcome. You'll be there with Don Toliver, the Nitrous Octane World Tour, with a DJ set by Chase B and Friends, Friday, August 28th at the Allstate Arena. 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All you got to do is tell me who hooked you up.
1: 1075 DCI.
0: Come on, man. Don Toliver tickets, Chris Brown tickets. I got you. Who knows what I'm going to have tomorrow? Definitely going to have Don Toliver, for sure, for sure. We're getting closer to Chris Brown. The show is going to be amazing. I might be able to get some more tickets. You never know. You just got to keep listening. Hey, don't forget, though. Saturday is the day. Noon to 3 o'clock is going to be amazing. We hanging out. St. Sabina. 1-800-TRUCK-WRECK. My girl Amy will be out there. Peace in the Streets. It is going to be over 1,000 book bags filled with school supplies. It is going to be barbers out there. It is going to be games out there. It is going to be free food out there and a performance by the Leo High School Choir. So it just sounds like a lot of fun. Early in the day, we're going to get you in and out. But this is the thing. Let's just say you're not able to make it. Send some friends. Go stand in line. It is, when I say over 1,000 book bags, it is over 1,000 book bags full of school supplies. And we almost always have a few left. I want all of those book bags gone. No more book bags. School supplies is a bunch of money. People are struggling. Gas is $100 a gallon. And I want all those book bags gone. So it doesn't matter. Family of 7, family of 8, family of 6, 10 people from your family all come. Y'all come. It's not one household. It's everybody to show up until all of them are gone, which is over 1,000. Once the over 1,000 is gone, then that's it. But come on, man. Let's get all of that up out of there. And people are in need. Hey, Lil Cuz is next. I will catch y'all tomorrow. It's GCI.
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It ain't the weekend, but I'm here on a Wednesday, so you know it's about to be something special. Your boy Hot Rod sitting in for Lil Cuz till midnight, man. 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I got something super special up my sleeve. All right, it's a party on your radio. 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

Okay. Got it slipping back, no shit bag, no shit Barbie doll. 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I got nothing but class. 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

is definitely going to be out this weekend, August 22nd. Giving y'all a heads up, you might want to wear your best outfit if you're trying to win this pair of tickets I'm going to let y'all know about in just a bit. But yeah, Peace in the Streets, Amy Witherite, and 1-800-TRUCK-WRECK. I got details coming up on that in just a bit. Right now, Belly Gang Cushington.

0: Kehlani Foden right here on 107.5 WGCI, the Shy's number one for hip-hop and R&B. Your boy High Rise sitting there for Lil Cuss till midnight with some special tickets up my sleeve. I feel like a few people know already. They ain't even hung up. It's been 16 minutes. You still call. That's insane. All right, but speaking of tickets, August 22nd, I told you, wear your best outfit to this, man. Peace in the streets with Amy Witherite and 1-800-Detroit. Right first, let's talk about the most important thing about this day. It's giving back. All right, back to school starts on Monday. I know it's still some school supplies that's needed. Hey, come out to this free food, giving away 1,200 backpacks filled with school supplies. So some of those school supplies you need that's on that list might be in this book bag. All right, so come out to that. It's going down to St. Sabina Church, 1210 West 78th Place. And again, that's Saturday, 12 p.m. to 3 p.m. And then we're going to have a live performance from Leo High School Choir. Big shout out to everybody at Leo. And then for my parents out there, look, this is your chance. I said, come with your best outfit because you might have a chance at winning some Usher and Chris Brown tickets that night. That's right. They're going to be here on August 22nd. So you got a chance at winning a pair of tickets right on the spot. All right. So again, August 22nd, pull up to Peace in the Streets, 12 p.m. to 3 p.m. I got more music for y'all as we rock out till midnight. And of course, I still got to let y'all know what tickets I got up my sleeve. All right. Dave Timms, let's get to that. Also, Mariah the Scientist. Let's do this Headband Boo. Drake Too Hard for the Radio and so much more. It's coming up next right here on GCI.
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0: up, it's your boy, the Destin legend, Leon Rogers. 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
7: I scream. You scream. We all scream. 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More screaming. Happy screaming. Summer screaming.

It never fails, man. It never fails. Every time I get on the radio, I got to play this song, man. Headband Boo is for my sons. Legend RJ, you already know Dad loves y'all. And Dad can't wait till y'all start school, man. I saw some pictures today. Some kids start school. And it looked like the parents was more happy than the kids were. They were smiling so hard in them pictures, man. Shout out to all the kids that started school. I'm going to show some love to some schools in just a bit. But first, let me get to this Drake Too Hard for the Radio. It's GCI. Yeah.